0: ERF Yes, da wo du bist.
1: They say hindsight's 2020, but I can't say I knew what was coming. All the detours, all the closed doors.

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1: ERF Yes.

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Just humble servants, through sweat and tears, till no more fears, singing the glory of the gospel out to every ear.

I hear a part of my story. I tried to hide in the glory and sweep it under the table so you would never know. Sometimes I feel like an accident. People look when they're passing and never check on the past.